0: 99.9 Radio USA. Wayne Allen with you. Got Cody Johnson, Luke Combs, and Dustin Lynch with me this hour. Right now it's Blake Shelton and Gwen Stefani. Nobody but you.
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7: He's a ranch hand in a pinch, man. 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

Gabby Barrett, I hope, on the station playing the Northland's hottest country music. We are 99.9 Radio USA. Hope your Sunday evening's going well. I'm doing pretty good myself. Now here's Hudson Westbrook, painted you pretty.

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1: 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I love the music. 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

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And if you like playing the bingo, I kind of like playing the bingo. I'll tell you how you can play some bingo every Thursday night in September. Give you those details in just a few. Right now, here's Shane Proffitt.

0: Tyler Hubbard on Radio USA. And if you're looking for some Thursday night fun in September, Hibbing Drama Boosters, they're hosting Bingo every Thursday at the Hibbing Elks. 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It's located at 1926 4th Avenue East in Hibbing. 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

Sometimes the first step's admitting it. Morgan Wallen, I'm the problem on Radio USA. That's going to wrap things up for me. My name is Wayne Allen. Have yourselves a great rest of your Sunday.

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2: Well, hello and welcome to American Country Countdown. I'm your host, Ryan Fox from the ACC O'Reilly Auto Parts Studio. And it's been a while since we heard from this duo, but they're back and celebrating in a big way. I'm talking about Jennifer Nettles and Christian Bush of Sugarland, and they're joining us this and every hour this weekend. Plus, will Ella Langley and Morgan Wallen hang on to the top spot for the second week in a row with I Can't Love You Anymore? Well, not if Luke Combs and Jason Aldean have anything to say about it. So what do you say we line them up and count them down? Kicking things off this weekend, Russell Dickerson. It's Worth Your Wild, American Country Countdown.
3: Number

Russell Dickerson kicking things off at number 30. That's Worth Your Wild, American Country Countdown. Ryan Fox here. Not sure if your hair is wild or not, but according to a new survey out of the University of Tampa, they have revealed which hair color men prefer when it comes to that significant other. Research finding 67% of men prefer women with brunette hair, associating it with traits like intelligence, independence, competence, and confidence. Blondes are in second place, and while they're often seen as attractive, it says here they're also seen as high maintenance. And guys in this survey say ladies with red hair tend to be the least preferred. Doesn't say why, though. Meanwhile, we got Graylin James. He's a brunette. With Water at a Wedding, ACC.

0: up two to number 28 on American Country Countdown. Let's rethink some things. Here with Ryan, excited to have Sugarland on the show this weekend. So happy they're back on ACC. An interview you're only going to hear right here this weekend. Jennifer and Kristen join after their former ACC number one. All I Want to Do, American Country Countdown.
1: I don't

0: I went hit number one in August of 2008 here on American Country Countdown. Our guest this weekend, Sugarland. It's All I Want to Do. It's Ryan. So excited to have you guys here, Jennifer Nettles and Christian Bush.
1: Well, hello.
2: How you doing?
0: Well, guys, we're honored to have you here and so excited you guys are going back out on the road.
1: Yeah, we're going on tour, the Ride or Die tour. It is the 20-year anniversary of our record, Enjoy the Ride. And that record has a ton of hits and so many great songs on it that we love. And we wanted to get back out on the road again and thought, yeah, this is a great celebration.
0: To do it.
1: Yeah.
0: It was hard to believe it's been 20 years since that album came out. It's just wild to think of. Why was this the right album to center a tour around, and why was this the right time to do this?
2: It was kind of timing because we've both been busy. Jennifer's had her world premiere of Julia has been going on for months now and in development even longer than that in rehearsals. And I've been making Megan Maroney records. And it's just opened up in our schedule to be the very first next available thing we could do. Yes. And then we were like, oh, great, let's go. Because we loved this little Big Town tour we did about a year and change ago. And we thought, well, let's get back out. And then it sort of coincided with the 20th anniversary of this album. And I was like, oh, then let's go play those songs.
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Dustin Lynch, Easy to Love, 27 on American Country Countdown. Ryan Fox here. And Dustin has been a part of all of Luke Bryan's Crash My Playa concerts. Down in Mexico, happens in January, and he's back once again for 2027. Who else is going to take the stage? We'll tell you later on in the countdown. Meanwhile, he is not on the Crash My Playa lineup this year, but I bet he'd be a good fit. Hudson Westbrook, It's Painted You Pretty, number 26, American Country Countdown.

Watson Westbrook painted you pretty, number 26 on American Country Countdown. It's Ryan Fox, and Sugarland's kids are much bigger than they used to be, but how do they feel about their parents getting back out on the road? We'll ask Sugarland's members, Christian Bush and Jennifer Nettles, that question. After a hit that Christian produced, they got him a CMA Single of the Year nomination. It's Megan Maroney's Am I OK? An ACC Extra. I check my

0: Then. Megan Maroney and a song produced by Christian Bush of Sugarland. Am I okay? On American Country Countdown, it's Ryan. Speaking of Sugarland, we got them on the show with us this weekend.
1: Well, I love you more than anything in the world. Love your baby girl.
0: Jennifer and Christian, I feel like we've kind of grown up together around you guys. You've been around for 20 years. What a career. You're still kicking. And along the way, you both raised some really good-looking kids. How blown away would we be if we saw pictures of them? I mean, have they grown like crazy?
2: I mean, my children, I now hug them under their armpit.
0: I'm the same way, man. I know how they got so tall. And then you, Jennifer, your son Magnus, what is he, 13 now?
3: Yeah, 13 and taller than me.
2: Isn't that crazy?
3: 13 and taller than me, crazy. And his voice is starting to change. He would kill me. He's not going to hear this. He would kill me if I said that. But it is. It's just like, you know, it used to be like sweet little boy voice. And then now sometimes I'll just hear like these chuckles from the living room, like, ha ha. And I'm like, who is this strange man? Oh, wait.
4: That's you.
0: Yeah, I got a 14-year-old son. Jennifer, I know exactly what that's about. What does he think about you getting back out on the road again with this new tour?
3: I mean, he obviously loves. He's stoked that we are going out because loves tour. He grew up on the road. Yeah. All our babies did. But he, you know, is still of an age that he loves going out on tour. So he is stoked that we are going out on tour.
4: I love it.
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officially in the countdown at number 25, our ACC Heat Seeker, our biggest mover of the week, Coetzel and Ella Langley debuting with Jaded on American Country Countdown. And Ryan, and we mentioned a little earlier that Dustin Lynch will be on the beach once again this year with Luke Bryan for his Crash My Playa concert in Mexico in January. But there is another repeat offender. It's going to be a part of the festivities, and we'll get to that after John Party with his flip-flops on and his boots off. American Country Countdown. No.

0: Chris Rett. After all the bars are closed, an ACC Extra on American Country Countdown. And Ryan, I'm not sure what time the Tiki Bar closes in Mexico, but if you head to Luke Bryan's Crash My Playa in January, you may see T-Rett, because he's one of this year's headliners.
1: Hey, y'all, this is Thomas Rett, and I'm headed back to Mexico for Luke Bryan's Crash My Playa, January 13th through the 16th, 2027. 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
1: New from Flatland Calvary and ACC Next Track. New and Now, Never Coming Back on American Country Countdown. And Ryan, and how well do you know Shaboozy? How about John Michael Montgomery or Bruce Willis? They're all part of our ACC Time Machine, which we'll hop into in two songs. But first, Hardy, Eric Church, Morgan Wallen, and Tim McGraw. It's MacArthur, ACC.

0: an ACC sure shot. That one's sure to join the countdown very soon. Kevin Powers and Shaboozy move on. 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
0: All right, watch your step as you get in as we take a trip on our ACC time machine. We give you the clues and you tell us the year they happened in. Now, Shaboozy was your first clue, but here's some more. This country song was the biggest hit of the year.
3: I said, hey, pretty lady, won't you give me a sign? I'd give anything to make you my own mind. I'll be your bidding and be if you beck and call.
0: That's, of course, John Michael Montgomery with Sold. The number one movie of the year we've traveled to is this classic starring Bruce Willis and Samuel L. Jackson.
4: Where the hell are you going, McCoy? I know what I'm doing. Are you aiming for these people?
5: No. Well, maybe that mime.
0: Remember that one? Die Hard with a Vengeance. And your final clue? Bill Clinton was president. So do you know the year we traveled to? John Michael Montgomery was on top. Bruce Willis and Samuel L. Jackson were kicking booty at the box office. And the 42nd president was in the Oval Office. If you guess the year 1995, the year Shaboozy was born, give yourself a pat on the back. You just won this round of the ACC Time Machine. 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
2: Coast to coast and around the world, this is American Country Countdown. I'm Ryan Fox from the ACC O'Reilly Auto Parts Studio. And pretty soon, Sugar Land fans will be flocking to their tour commemorating the 20th anniversary of their album, Enjoy the Ride. It's the Ride or Die Tour. And we got Jennifer Nettles and Christian Busch back to tell us all about it here in the next 15 minutes. Meanwhile, lots of people talking about the latest from Jelly Roll. 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
0: Number 20.

Jelly Roll, number 22. That is Hands Up on American Country Countdown. Ryan here. We track all the biggest stars and the biggest celebrities. And according to a new survey here from Boldy.com, a list of the most overexposed celebrities has come out. These are celebrities we seem to see everywhere. The new survey puts Elon Musk at the top of the list, followed by Taylor Swift, Sydney Sweeney, and Blake Lively. Anyone you think should be added to that list, you can hit me up on socials at Ryan Fox Now. Megan Maroney, not currently on the list, but her song is on our list as an ACC Sure Shot. Sure to join the countdown very soon. It's Medicine, American Country Countdown.

Ella Langley up 4 spots to number 21 on American Country Countdown. That's Love and Life Again. It's Ryan, and lots of buzz about the return of our guest this weekend, Sugarland, to the road. But when you've been around as long as they have, are there any hits you can leave off the set list without the fans getting mad? We'll ask them after their former ACC number one from December of 2006. Want to? American Country Countdown.

0: That hit number one here on American Country Countdown in December of 2006 from their album Enjoy the Ride, Sugarland. It's 1-2 on ACC. And Ryan here with Sugarland. Guys, that was on your album Enjoy the Ride. Came out 20 years ago. It's the 20th anniversary of that collection as you go out to celebrate on your Ride or Die tour. And I'm curious, with all the hits you have so many, what's a hit that if you left it off the set list for this tour, the fans would revolt?
1: Baby girl,
2: they'd kill us. Stay, they'd kill us. You know, as a third, I debate. We were just literally making the set list
1: yesterday.
2: And I'm currently juggling the conundrum of this particular question you're asking. It seems like if we didn't put All I Want to Do on there.
1: All I Want to Do, Stuck Like Glue.
2: Stuck Like Glue, they get a little angry with.
1: Yes.
2: If not very angry with.
1: Yeah, Want to.
2: I'm not sure they would throw things at us, but they might.
0: I mean, but having all these hits, that's a good problem to have, though.
2: We have very passionate fans.
0: And speaking of fans, I got to ask for the fans, what's the thought on some new Sugarland music possibly coming down the pike?
2: Oh, yeah. Well, there are a lot of things we can't talk about, like weddings and stuff that we've been to, but we're definitely not going to tell you about new music that we may or may not be doing.
0: Okay, I think there may have been an Easter egg in what you just said there, Christian, somewhere, about a recent big wedding in New York City that you both went to and new music.
1: Yeah, there's an Easter egg in there for sure, specifically where this tour is related. So, there's going to be some fun stuff that's going to happen on this tour where new music is concerned, but that's all we can say.
2: Yeah, that's it.
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0: Dan and Shay, number 20 at Say So on American Country Countdown. Ryan Fox with all the hits and the stars, coast to coast and around the world. And Riley Green spinning this weekend in the Dakotas, Sioux Falls, South Dakota, and Grand Forks, North Dakota. Getting ready for his new album that's coming out next month called That's Just Me. This one is on it. Think He's Drunk. American Country Countdown.
1: Number 19.

Riley Green with Toby Keith, 19. It's Thinking You're Drunk on American Country Countdown. It's Ryan. And back in the day, this guy used to sell merch for Luke Bryan. Fact shares a story about how it all came about. After he sings this former ACC number one from 2022, she had me at Heads Carolina, an ACC extra.

0: Former ACC chart topper from Cole Swindell back in 2022. She had me at Heads Carolina on American Country Countdown. It's Ryan with all the hits. And before Cole was putting out songs that we all sing along to, like that one, believe it or not, he was standing behind the merch table of another Georgia boy. In fact, Cole opened up about that recently on Tracy Lawrence's Roadhouse podcast.
1: You sold merch for Luke Bryan for 3 years or so, something like that. How did you wind up doing that for him?
2: I had met him. I was still in college. He had already moved here and had a publishing deal.
1: You knew him before?
2: I did. You know, he had a band that he'd come back to our little college town in Statesboro, Georgia, and play. And he came back one weekend to do a show and came up with Fraternity House. We were in the same fraternity, just different times. He was changing his strings and asked if he could play something he had written. And at that time, I'm playing cover songs in bars, singing your songs, every song I've ever loved, you know, having a blast. He played that, and I'm like, you wrote that? It floored me. I'm like, I have to figure out how to do that. This is cheating. I'm up here singing other people's songs. That really is what made me want to be a songwriter. So I'd kind of pick his brain. I'm sure I annoyed the crap out of him. When I got to town, I was writing and just trying to not songs anybody will ever hear, hopefully, but
1: just gotta have a lot of bad ones to get that one good one, brother.
2: That's right, brother. And so Luke needed a merch guy and I needed a job, and it just kind of, I went out for a weekend. He's like, come out, we'll try it out. And I was out there for 3 years and just writing when I could, you know, me and Michael Carter would be on the road writing in between me setting up merch, and finally wrote, you know, something I guess I was proud enough to play for Luke, and it just kind of started from there.
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ACC Extra from Ashley McBride. It's What If We Don't on American Country Countdown. You got Ryan, and everyone wants to talk about Ella Langley, everything from her career to her dating life. And about the latter, there's a country star responding to those rumors. We'll tell you who it is, and you'll hear from him in 6 minutes. First, though, Lainey Wilson and John Mayer, Bone Keys Wallet, ACC.

0: landed at number one back in May here on ACC. Tucker Wetmore, Brunette, on American Country Countdown. You got Ryan Box. And Ella Langley is one of the hottest stars in all of music right now. Her personal life, certainly center stage. And there's some rumors that have been circulating involving her and Tucker spending quality time together, which he was asked about during his recent number one party in Nashville.
1: I don't really pay attention to all that stuff, honestly. That's probably the most cliche answer in the world, but it's the truth. You know, I like to live my life and make music and play shows and go fishing and hang out with my buddies and write songs and act like an idiot most of the time. And, you know, I don't let all the outside stuff really get to me too much.
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0: Zach John King, number 17. Let's get to drinking on American Country Countdown. Here with Ryan Fox. And we go back to back with the Zachs from Zach John King to Zach Top and South of Sanity, number 16 on ACC.
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1: An ACC Next track, new and now from Cody Johnson, Horseback, on American Country Countdown. It's Ryan Fox. And that leads us right into our ACC New and Now segment. And new this weekend, a new flick starring Jason Statham called Mutiny. In it, Jason plays Cole Reed, an ex-special forces guy working private security. And when his billionaire boss is taken out right in front of him, Jason Statham is framed for the killing. He goes on the run, boards a cargo ship to hunt down the real killer, only to uncover a much bigger international conspiracy.
2: Mayday, mayday, mayday. We need immediate emergency assistance. I'll be the man named...
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1: 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Conan O'Brien is back on HBO Max with season 3 of his travel show, Conan O'Brien Must Go. 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
1: 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I'm Ryan Fox from the ACC O'Reilly Auto Parts Studio. And before our guest Sugarland got back together to tour here this fall, they're both doing their own thing. We talk about that with Jennifer Nettles and Christian Bush here in the next 15 minutes. But first, Morgan Wallen's got another big hit on ACC. This one moving up four notches this weekend. It's Been By Now, American Country Countdown.
0: Number four.

Morgan Wallen, number 15 on American Country Countdown. It's been by now. I'm Ryan Fox, and the ladies of country have been leading the way with our on-demand interviews lately at AmericanCountryCountdown.com. You can hear our chats with recent guests Lauren Elena, Stella Lefty, Ashley Cook, too, right there on the website, and also our conversations with John Rich of Big and Rich and Joe Don Rooney of Rascal Flatts. AmericanCountryCountdown.com is where it's at. Meanwhile, new dad Parker McCollum is checking in with an ACC Next track. New and now, Killing Me is on ACC. One.

Last week's guest here on ACC, Lauren Elena with Chase Matthew, All My Exes, number 14 on American Country Countdown. It's Ryan Fox with all the hits and the stars, coast to coast and around the world. Just because Sugarland hasn't been creating new music or touring together lately doesn't mean they haven't been busy. So what have they been up to? They're going to tell us after their former ACC number one, Stuck Like Glue, American Country Countdown. Absolutely.

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1: A big old hit for our guest Sugarland from back in 2010 on American Country Countdown. That's Stuck Like Glue. You got Ryan having so much fun here with Christian Bush and Jennifer Nettles of Sugarland going back out on tour here this fall. But even though you guys haven't been on the road, you've been so busy. Jennifer, you've done Broadway plays. You are doing this off-Broadway play 2 called Julia, the Poison Queen of Palermo. And is there anything you're not doing with this play? You wrote it. You star in it. I assume you're probably running the curtains, too, back there?
2: She is guiding the boat, and she's blowing all of the air into the actual sail to get it to go somewhere.
3: We are nothing in Sugarland if not ambitious, and that it is quite ambitious, this musical, to have written it and, you know, written the book and the music and the lyrics and to be starring in it. So it's thrilling, you know. It's a long-held dream that I've been working on for a long time. It just had its off-Broadway debut in New York down at the Perlman Arts Center. And so, it went wonderfully well, and I was, you know, thrilled with the response and thrilled with the opportunity, and hopefully it's now going to be making its way onward to Broadway.
2: We are going to say that out loud over and over again. Yes. It is going to make its way
1: to Broadway. Let's manifest this.
3: Yes.
2: That's right.
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George Burge with Luke Bryan. Ride, ride, ride on American Country Countdown. I'm Ryan Fox, and we go back-to-back with Luke with two spots on this weekend survey. This time flying solo, up one this weekend at number 12. Country and She Knows It, ACC. Denim.

Luke Bryan, number 12, Country and She Knows It on American Country Countdown. It's Ryan Sugarlands hanging with us this weekend. Jennifer Nettles and Christian Bush. And did you know that Christian has a very big connection to Megan Maroney? Yeah, wait to hear what it is and how the two met after Megan sings 6 months later in ACC Extra. Let me say-

been super busy on her sold out Cloud Nine world tour. Megan Maroney, 6 months later on American Country Countdown. You got Ryan here with our guest this weekend, Sugar.

0: Christian Bush and Jennifer Nettles here with us right now. So cool to have you guys here. You, Christian, are Megan Maroney's producer. Some folks may not know that. What a string of hits you and Megan have put together. Is it true, though, that Megan used to be your intern?
1: Yes, she was an accounting major, and she came from the University of Georgia. And the man who runs the music business program there called us and said, hey, you know, we know you have an internship available. Would you take this particular student? And we said, sure. And she came and worked for us for a good, you know, semester, maybe longer. And then afterwards, after it was over, she came to us and said, would you produce some songs on me? And we were like, what? You didn't even tell us you sang or wrote songs. And then I was like, no, we don't produce the intern. You know, and I was like, my brother was like, Christian, you really ought to listen to the songs. And God bless my brother, Brandon. So we listened to him, and Hair Salon was one of the first songs in there. It was on her first EP. And so was this song called Fix You Too. And I was impressed. And so we sat in there and started working, and I've now recorded everything she's ever sung into a microphone.
2: Quite successfully.
1: So it's
2: I might cool. add, quite successfully. Yeah. I mean,
1: I like to call her the rudder and the safe.
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0: Kenny Chesney at number 11 this weekend on American Country Countdown. That's Carry On. Here with Ryan, there's lots of success around Ella Langley's hit Choosin' Texas, and that has expanded into the world of entertainment. Which Hollywood A-lister is trying his hand at the Ella mega hit? Find out here in two songs. First, though, up two spots to land in the top 10. John Morgan, Kid Myself, American Country Countdown.
1: Number 10.
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one of the biggest songs in music history. Unbelievable. Ella Langley and Choosin' Texas on American Country Countdown. By the way, that song just made Billboard history. It's now spent 18 weeks at number one on the Billboard All-Genre Hot 100 chart. It breaks a record Beyonce had held since 2003. It gives Ella the title of the most weeks atop the chart in a single calendar year by a female artist this century. It's a crazy stat. And recently at Ella's concert, she has begun introducing the song on stage by playing a clip from The Tonight Show starring Jimmy Fallon. In it, Jimmy and one Matthew McConaughey are playing a bluegrass version of Choosin' Texas. Check this out. She's

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Blake Shelton. Let him in anyway. American Country Countdown. It's Ryan. And up next, we bring the feel good as we take a look on the bright side. Get ready to smile while Taylor Swift sings I Knew It, I Knew You on ACC. Number

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0: It's Ryan. And back in April of 2016, Lucy and Hannah Robertson were heartbroken when their then 3-year-old tabby cat disappeared. As an outdoor cat, Charlie would spend her days roaming the streets. But one day, after recently moving to a new area, she never returned home. 10 years passed, and no sign of Charlie. Then, last month, a breakthrough. They received a call from a vet saying Charlie had been found. You see, a person living nearby had found her living in the bushes and fed the supposed stray for weeks before taking her to the vet. The vet scanned the microchip and found the number to call Hannah and Lucy, Charlie's owners. By the way, Hannah says the first thing the vet said was that they were very shocked the cat had been missing for 10 years. But friendly tabby was in great health and made the return trip home safe and sound. And that's the story of the cat that's got 9 lives and just about used all of them. And it's stories like these that make us love taking a look on the bright side. 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Your kitchen says a lot about you. Let it brag.
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2: Beamed around the world into your radio or listening device, this is the number one country music countdown in the world. American Country Countdown. I'm Ryan Fox from the ACC O'Reilly Auto Parts Studio. And here in the next 15 minutes, we have a little fun with our guests this weekend, Sugarland. And can Ella Langley and Morgan Wallen repeat at number one for the second week in a row with I Can't Love You Anymore? Well, there's only one way to find out. Let's get back to the countdown. And Josh Ross, hey, how you look?

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1: Josh Ross at number 8 on American Country Countdown. That's Hey Look. Here with Ryan Fox. And what did you think of when you first woke up this morning? Well, according to Sleep Junkie, about 56% of men and 48% of women woke up thinking about their job or finances. Been there. Meanwhile, Chase Matthews is about to wake up and find himself in the countdown. An ACC sure shot. Sure to join the countdown very soon with this one. Holding it down. American Country Countdown.

Morgan Wallen and a former ACC number one at number seven this weekend. It's Don't We, American Country Countdown. Ryan Fox, Sugarland's hanging with us this weekend. Christian Bush and Jennifer Nettles. And we have cooked up a fun little game to play with our friends after their former ACC number one, already gone, an ACC.

0: That one reached number one here on American Country Countdown in January of 2009. Sugarland, already gone. It's Ryan here with Sugarland, Jennifer Nettles, and Christian Bush. All right, as we wrap up here, we're going to play a little game of Don't Sugarcoat It with Sugarland.
1: Okay.
0: Brutally honest answers are welcome here. You guys have been doing this for a while. You probably have seen each other at your best and worst. Who has the most embarrassing tour habit?
2: Oh, I have Bob Marley shower hour.
1: Oh, you do have Bob Marley.
0: You just turn on the Bob Marley and then...
2: I turn on Bob Marley and I take a shower for an entire hour.
1: That's amazing.
2: Because these are all in arenas and they're like basketball and hockey.
1: You can
2: and,
1: just turn on the shower.
2: And the shower just
1: goes. Around amongst... You should turn them on. Hold on. And just and run
2: and,
1: through
2: and
1: it.
2: And just go in a, like they're sprinklers.
1: Yeah. Okay. As a matter of fact, I demand it.
2: That's a whole different Bob Marley shower hour, but...
0: I like this though.
2: It was chill and relaxed, but now it's going to have a little exercise.
0: Well, I have to say that my 14-year-old son would love Bob Marley shower hour, Christian, because his showers are already notoriously long.
2: Look, pass it on, man. Pass it on.
0: Yeah, I've got the water bill to prove it. Okay, a couple more questions for you. Who among you, Jennifer or Christian, is more likely to send a text accidentally to the wrong person?
2: That would be young Miss Nettles.
1: I'm not the most technologically, like, I don't have a ton of patience with it. So I can see myself with fast fingers.
2: I've been watching her fingers. It's a specific way she holds her phone. Because it came from Blackberries.
1: Yes.
2: And it's a sort of bottom and up.
1: You remember Blackberries, huh?
2: Oh, yeah.
1: Anybody out there?
2: And I could see her moving so fast because her brain moves really fast that her fingers were doing, and she's like, uh-oh.
1: I could see that.
2: I could see that happening.
1: I don't have any that I could, like, account for, but I can totally see it happening.
0: Love it. Finally, Christian and Jennifer of Sugarland, who takes longer to get ready for a show? Jennifer is pointing to herself here. Is it by, like, a wide margin?
1: I mean, makeup. Like, it is what it is to
2: be. It is what it is.
1: And the choices that I make. I don't have to do it. You know what? I choose to do it.
2: Don't shame her like this. I'm going to band with a girl.
0: That's totally fine. You know, I would say Jennifer takes longer to get ready, but we did learn about you, Christian, and your Bob Marley shower hour. So
1: shower hour? Who knows?
2: You know, my post show is much longer.
1: It evens out.
3: Hey there, ladies and gentlemen. We've now reached our cruising altitude for the 30 biggest hits in America. 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
2: Inside America.
0: It's Ryan. And according to a new survey from Pew Research Center, Americans used to not travel as much. In fact, back in 1990, only 5% of Americans had a passport. Compared that to 2023, when that number had risen to 48%. So the question was asked, how many countries have you traveled to outside the U.S.? The responses ranged from none to 10 or more. And according to those who took the survey, 23% said they had never visited a foreign country. In total, 41% of Americans have visited no more than one country outside the U.S., while 27% of those polled have visited at least five countries. So how many countries have you traveled to, and where do you plan to go next? You can hit me up at Ryan Fox Now on socials. 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

Shane Proffitt and an ACC Extra on American Country Countdown. That's Long Live Country. It's Ryan Fox with all the hits and the stars, coast to coast and around the world. And it's been about a slow climb for Riley Greene. What's that mean? We delve deeper with RG in two songs. First, though, Stella Lefty and Boston. Number five.

0: Worst Way, Riley Green, and ACC Extra on American Country Countdown. It's Ryan, and speaking of Riley, he was recently on CBS Mornings when he talked about how his stardom has been a slow climb.
1: Yeah, it's I've been so fortunate that my success was gradual. You know, as my early 20s, I don't know if I could have handled what I've got going on right now, but it's been really motivating. You know, I've done it for well over 10 years now. But
2: you were in construction.
1: I was. Yeah, I was building houses for a living. I signed a record deal in 2018 and put my tool belt up and really went on the road heavy. And it's just, as a songwriter, it's so great when people are, like, relating to the music.
2: Yes.
1: And you hear them singing those songs back to you, you know, on the road. So when you see it growing, it just makes you want to go play more shows and keep grinding. So it's a really great time to be in country music, because I think the genre as a whole is becoming more popular everywhere.
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0: Bailey Zimmerman at number 4 on American Country Countdown. That is Chevy Silverado and Ryan Fox. And what does Jason Aldean have in common with Cody Johnson and the band Nickelback? Hold on for this after Jason sings Don't Tell On Me, ACC.
1: Number 3.

0: Jason Aldean up one this weekend to number three on American Country Countdown. It's Don't Tell On Me. It's Ryan. So what does Jason have in common with Cody Johnson and the band Nickelback? Well, they're all going to headline the same festival. All three will headline the Hondo Rodeo in Tampa next spring, February 26th to the 28th. It's when it'll take place at the home of the Tampa Bay Buccaneers.
1: Coming up next.
0: And you don't want to leave us now. On the way, we reveal the number one song in the land. An American Country Countdown comes right back.
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3: Welcome back to American Country Countdown. It's Ryan, and new dates have been announced by Luke Combs for his tour in 2027. The My Kind of Saturday Night Tour, all big stadiums starting April 3rd at the home of the Dallas Cowboys, then shows in Minneapolis, Detroit, and Pittsburgh, to name a few. Meanwhile, rolling onto your radio now, it's Luke with Be By You, American Country Countdown.
13: Number 10.

Luke Combs moving up one spot this weekend to land at number 2 on American Country Countdown. That's Be By You. It's Ryan Fox. And now we have arrived to the number 1 song in America. And it's by a couple artists who have taken country music by storm. For the female half of this duo, this song marks the 3rd number 1 from her latest album, Dandelion, following other huge hits, Be Her and Choosing Texas. And this feat has made a little history for her, too. You see, with this number 1, her latest album becomes only the 13th album by a woman to produce 3 Billboard Country Airplay number 1s since that chart began back in 1990. And this puts her in elite company, including stars such as Kelsea Ballerini, Winona, Dina Carter, and Jody Messina. All have had albums with 3 number 1s on them. Pretty cool indeed. And it's that 3rd number 1 that for the 2nd week in a row is the number 1 song in the land. The number 1 song in America on American Country Countdown for the 2nd straight week belongs to Ella Langley and Morgan Wallen. This is I Can't Love You Anymore. Number.

0: And there you have it. The number one song in America on American Country Countdown for the second straight week. It's Ella Langley and Morgan Wallen with I Can't Love You Anymore. American Country Countdown is the longest running country countdown show in the USA. 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The countdown was created by Casey Kasem, Dom Bastani, and Tom Rounds. ACC is a production of Westwood One. Special thanks to Chris Carson, Dingo O'Brien, Corey Linton, and Susan Stevens for helping us bring you the biggest hits and the biggest stars every weekend right here. A big thanks to our special guests this week, Jennifer Nettles and Christian Bush of Sugarland. And make sure you join us next week when more big stars will be stopping by and we may just have a brand new number one song. Until then, this is Ryan Fox saying be safe. Take care of each other. And we'll see you then.
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7: Happy Monday, everybody. Granger Smith here, your After Midnight host. I've got show number 1690 ready to go for you right now. A whole bunch of good country music, a good news story I'm going to read for you this hour. I've also got Nashville news with Ann Hudson this hour. Stories about your favorite stars out there in Nashville. Thank you for starting the work week with me. It's an honor to be here with you. Here we go. It's officially Monday. It's After Midnight.

0: All right, here's a good news story. A Michigan mother has grown one free community pantry into a 20-location movement built around dignity and kindness.
1: Okay, cool.
0: Alyssa Curtis founded the Shame Free Collective to offer food, hygiene products, and baby supplies without payment or judgment. 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
1: 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That's great.
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0: 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All night long with a soundtrack that you didn't even know you needed. 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

I got a topic I want to discuss next hour. I want to hear from you on this. What do kids need these days? What do kids need these days? Think about it. It could go any direction with your answer. Call me. We'll talk next hour. 866-607-8383.

0: Hey, Granger, this is Barbara. I work at a small airport in Mesa, Arizona. I love listening to you at the end of my shift, plus my ride home. It's great you keep me going. Keep up the good work, and God bless you.
1: Ah, thank you so much for that. Thank you for listening tonight.

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0: Ann Hudson's in the studio. She's got stories about her favorite stars in Nashville with some Nashville news. What's going on in Music City?
1: Well, you know, there's so much controversy about this one thing Zach Bryan does at his concert every night. And I'm curious what you think about it, Granger. We'll talk about it coming up in your Nashville news next.

0: news from Nashville's Music Row. It's Ann Hudson.
1: All right, so if you've ever been to a Zach Bryan concert, you might have freaked out a little bit when the banjo player appears to have a heart attack on stage during the song Revival. Obviously, he is fine, but for people that have never seen the show or don't know it's a skit, they always freak out because obviously that's jarring if you're seeing someone on stage. But I more so always think this isn't safe because, I don't know, I guess I was taught from a young age when you act like something like this, it could actually happen. And that did happen. Do you remember Colonel Bruce Hampton? He literally was performing and used to fake heart attacks on stage. And he had a heart attack on stage and died during his own 70th birthday tribute.
2: Wow.
1: And no one thought it was real because he faked them so much on stage and literally maybe could have been saved. I don't know.
3: Yeah, I'm kind of torn a little bit because, yes, that is crying wolf. And yes, I see how it's jarring. But it actually looked like a good performance.
2: It did.
3: Like I was into it watching that video. If you're listening right now and you haven't seen this video, go look it up on YouTube. But that might be the best part of a Zach Bryan show that I've ever seen.
1: Is the banjo player faking a heart attack?
3: I was I was invested in this moment because he jumps back up and just hits this banjo. It sounded really good.
1: He did.
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in with you all night here on air, hanging with you all day on social media too. Look up After Midnight Granger Smith wherever you like to pass your time.

If you're up late with us, you'll want to follow us on Instagram, too. At After Midnight Granger Smith. Late night stories, artist hangouts, and a whole lot of country life.

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3: Welcome to Monday, everybody. It's After Midnight. I'm your host, Granger Smith. Hour number two starts right now. And I always say at hour number two, whatever the reason you're up early, the reason you're up late right now, I'm just glad you're with me. You're not alone. I've got this topic I want to discuss this hour. What do you think kids need these days? What do you think kids need these days? Call me with that. I'll put you on the air. 866-607-8383. I've also got Earl Dibbles Jr., the country boy, coming in here with a dumb criminal story. It's hour number two. It's after midnight. Let's go.

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1: Asking this question, what do you think kids need these days? This is our topic of the hour. We've been running this for several shows. I think we've gotten some really good phone calls. I want to take yours, put you on the air. I've got my producer, the Ant-Man, sitting with me. Our number, 866-607-8383. What do you think? I don't think I've asked you yet. You've got two kids.
2: Yeah. We talked a little bit about it. Mentorship, I think, is something that's missing in kids right now.
1: Mentorship.
2: And, I think that we do kind of swing, of course, you know, one direction where a lot of things have happened to a lot of kids. And maybe also it's been very much in the news. But, you know, smart mentorship, I would say, let's say that. Don't just send your kid off with anyone, but, you know, someone you trust, know, love, and that they trust, know, and love. And to be able to pour into the next generation is an honor for an older person, and it's invaluable for the younger person.
1: Yeah, that's so good. Avoiding age segregation, we talked about last week. 866-607-8383.
3: A good answer to some of the things that have already been mentioned is intergenerational friendships. I think in order to understand community, we need to have friends that are older and younger than us, that span generations. And that will help us have respect for our elders and also have an understanding of the issues that, like, people younger than us face. And so I think that will help.
1: I think she nailed it.
2: That's so good.
1: It's something not often talked about, but we're doing this to ourselves. You know what? I took my son to pre-K today. And he drops off with his exact age group.
2: Yeah. Yep.
1: That's right. Because that's just what we do.
2: Yeah.
1: You know, but we put people and kids and adults and older people, we put them in homes and schools and jobs with their same group. You know, that's what we do. 866-607-8383.
4: Hello. I think kids today need to disconnect. Pretty soon they might not know what the earth is. I mean, they need to get out more. Just disconnect. Thank you. Have a great day.
1: Have you seen the movie WALL-E?
2: Well, I was going to say Matrix, but yes, that's true, too.
1: Yeah, I think the caller, has a good point.
2: Yeah.
1: They may not know what the earth looks like. 866-607-8383.
0: Come be a part of the show tonight. Join in on the conversation at 866-607-8383. It's After Midnight with Granger Smith.
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12: Yeah, hi. 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

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What do kids need? How do you see this going down? What do kids need these days? 866-607-8383.

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1: Just another wonderful day running down the roads, listening to you on my way to Atlanta. Thank you, sir, for being up at this hour, playing good music, and being a good voice on the radio.
2: Well, thank you, sir. I appreciate that very much.

School director in Arkansas is in big trouble after being accused of running a kid fight club. Yeah, seriously. It turns out rule number one doesn't apply when someone's recording it on video. Earl Dibbles Jr. is going to share this dumb criminal story with us next.

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1: Now this one right here, what was she thinking? A school teacher in Arkansas got herself arrested for running what folks are calling a kid fight club. Yeah, you heard me right. There's video of teachers telling kids to hit each other right there where the sun don't shine. A whole crew of them got hauled off to jail with bonds higher than a deer stand in November. I mean, come on. That ain't how you run a school. Dumb.
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5: Hey, thanks for starting Monday here with me on After Midnight. Y'all, so grateful for you third shifters listening to the show, making this America's favorite radio program, and keeping America rolling 24-7. That's what you do on this third shift. I'm Granger Smith, your host. I'm going to talk about some things that went down on this day in history coming up. I got a little list I want to read for you. Plus some Nashville news with Ann Hudson, stories about your favorite stars out there in Nashville. All of this coming up real soon, so don't go anywhere. We were young.

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1: Okay, did you know that 70% of the world's population watched this one sporting event on this day? Hang on, I'll remind you what that was in history, plus some other things coming up in two songs.

0: loves talking about history. And he's even got the diploma to prove it. It's time for This Day in History on After Midnight with Granger Smith.
1: On this day, August the 24th, 79 AD, Mount Vesuvius erupted. 1814, British troops set fire to the White House. 1821, Spain accepted Mexico's independence. 1875, Captain Webb became the first person to swim the English Channel. 2006, Pluto was demoted from a planet to a dwarf planet. Poor guy. 2008, Summer Olympics in Beijing became the world's most watched TV event ever at 5 billion people. That's 70% of the world's population. Some famous birthdays include actor Chad Michael Murphy, WWE CEO Vince McMahon, comedian Dave Chappelle, legendary wrestler Rocky Johnson, and NBA great Reggie Miller. Those are just a few things that went down on this day in history.
0: Thanks so much for hanging out here on After Midnight with Granger Smith.
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I brought this up last hour, and I want to hear your thoughts on this. What do kids need these days? 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

0: 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I am up listening to you because I work at the airport and I have to be at work at 5. So I'm listening to you on my way to work. So just keep it up.
1: Thank you for those kind words. 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

0: We have Ann Hudson in the studio bringing us some Nashville news from out there in Music City. What you got, Ann?
1: Yeah. So Russell Dickerson, he took a major fall in the middle of a concert, but what he did next proved he's just like a total pro. The video and the story coming up in your Nashville news next.

0: Here's what's new in Nashville. Here's Ann Hudson.
1: Oh, so Russell Dickerson, he joined the long list of country stars who've taken a spill on stage while he was performing. She Likes It in Ohio. He climbed up on one of the speakers to, you know, get closer to his fans, but it fell over and it took him down with it. He literally, like, disappeared for a moment, but then... popped right up like nothing had happened. Have you ever taken a big fall on stage, Granger?
2: All my biggest injuries of my life were from stages.
1: Really?
2: I've broke two ribs and one sent straight through my lung.
1: How? You don't strike me as the type to go doing flips on stage. What'd you do?
2: Another one, similar to that Russell video, it was in College Station, Texas. I ran into a low-hanging speaker and 8 stitches later and all blood on my face in front of everyone.
1: Stop.
2: I've also dislocated a shoulder, ripped it completely out of socket from holding onto a truss when the speaker went forward without me.
1: Oh, no.
2: And then, yeah, but the worst was New Jersey, two ribs and one straight through my lung. That was a monitor that was hanging off the edge of the stage, and I just stepped on it like normal, and it went forward, and I went with it and onto barricade on my back and just... tore through my ribs.
3: Were any of those on Instagram or TikTok?
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2: Unfortunately.
1: Oh, we got to pull those.
2: My kids still watch them.
1: Well, I'm glad you're okay. 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
2: Yeah, I survived, and so did Russell, apparently.
1: Yeah.
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4: Monday morning, third shifters, thank you for getting the week started with us. Glad to be here right alongside you. Granger Smith here, your host of After Midnight. Asking this question, what's your favorite thing about fall? Could be anything. Everybody's got a different answer, and I want to hear from you. 866-607-8383. Also, Earl Dibbles Jr., the country boy, has got a dumb criminal story for us. All this here with a bunch of good country music. It's After Midnight, hour number 4, going on right now. Here we go.

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1: Okay, asking this question, it's this time of year, so this is our topic of the hour. We've been running this topic for several shows. It's been really good. The question is, what is one of your favorite things about fall? Notice I changed it a little bit. Not what is one your of, favorite. Yeah. What is one of your favorite things about fall?
2: Great calls last week. See if this week can be better.
1: So good. You still sticking with football?
2: Yeah. I tell you, it's kind of the hub and spoke. You know, I feel like it's the center kind of fall. Everything kind of stems from it. I don't know, because you kind of rearrange your social activities. It seems like a lot around it.
1: Yeah. Including dove hunting, including cold weather.
2: That's right.
1: And you know, all
2: weddings.
1: The weddings.
2: That's why we have a Wednesday wedding. Can't do it on football day.
1: So tell me, I want you to call me. What's your favorite, one of your favorite things about fall? 866-607-8383.
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1: Yeah, Minnesota's a true four-season state.
2: For sure, yeah. You get winter.
1: You get winter. You get a real fall. You get real leaves changing. You get to can. Our fall in Texas is so short. You notice that?
2: Unfortunately, yeah.
1: I mean, we have summer, and then summer ends about September 1st, and then it has a four-day break, and then summer comes back with a vengeance on September the 5th. And then summer lasts for another 2 months until about mid-November.
2: That's why you dove hunt at 6 a.m.
1: Yeah.
2: Yeah.
1: And in mid-November, we get fall. And fall lasts for about a week. And then it gets freezing.
2: Yeah. Then you don't want to go outside again. Yep.
1: 866-607-8383.
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1: Yeah, good call. Well, I wonder where she lives.
2: Well, it's somewhere that happens.
1: Vermont. Not here.
2: That's right. Exactly.
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19: 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Joy comes from a different place. 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Joy comes from peace and relationship with our Lord and Savior, Jesus Christ. He shares a love overflowing with joy that he has with the Father. 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

0: Good morning, Eric Ranger. 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It's good to hear you. Have a good day.
1: Hey, brother. 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

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He left his fortune to some guy he barely knew. His kids were mad as hell.

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1: I'm Earl Dibbles Jr. I'm a country boy. I'm an honest boy, too, and crime don't pay. I got a story to prove it. A restaurant's closed-circuit TV spotted a burglar swap a tourist's Gucci purse. The victim was chatting it up with a friend at a bar. That's when a woman in a hot pink dress came walking on by and slipped it off the back of her chair. The thief had quite the night, running up $1,800 on that victim's old credit card. The suspect faced grand theft charges if she gets caught. I hope she had fun, because it's kind of dumb.
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5: Monday, early risers, welcome to After Midnight with me, Granger Smith, your host. Hey, I've got some good news to kick your Monday off with, plus some Nashville news. Doesn't necessarily have to be good, but it's news about your favorite stars out there in Nashville and what they're up to. Ann Hudson's got you covered on that. Hey, I'm glad you're here. Thank you for making this America's favorite radio program.

0: 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A Michigan mother has grown one free community pantry into a 20-location movement built around dignity and kindness.
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0: Alyssa Curtis founded the Shame-Free Collective to offer food, hygiene products, and baby supplies without payment or judgment. 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
1: 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It's great.
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You know, I brought this up last hour, and I'm still looking for your phone call. Question is this. What is your favorite thing about fall? 866-607-8383.

0: up this morning, 3 a.m., North Carolina, hauling chicken feed to these chicken farms so we can feed this wonderful country with chicken. Thank you for what you do. Listen to you every single morning. Have a good one.
1: Thank you so much, bro. I appreciate you.

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0: Van Hudson's in the studio. She's got stories about her favorite stars in Nashville with some Nashville news. What's going on in Music City?
1: Well, you know, there's so much controversy about this one thing Zach Bryan does at his concert every night. And I'm curious what you think about it, Granger. We'll talk about it coming up in your Nashville news next. Blaine.

0: 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It's Ann Hudson.
1: All right, so if you've ever been to a Zach Bryan concert, you might have freaked out a little bit when the banjo player appears to have a heart attack on stage during the song Revival. Obviously, he is fine, but for people that have never seen the show or don't know it's a skit, they always freak out because obviously that's jarring if you're seeing someone on stage. But I more so always think this isn't safe because, I don't know, I guess I was taught from a young age when you act like something like this, it could actually happen. And that did happen. Do you remember Colonel Bruce Hampton? He literally was performing and used to fake heart attacks on stage. And he ultimately had a heart attack on stage and died during his own 70th birthday tribute.
2: Wow.
1: And no one thought it was real because he faked them so much on stage and literally maybe could have been saved. I don't know.
3: Yeah, I'm kind of torn a little bit because, yes, that is crying wolf. And yes, I see how it's jarring. But it actually looked like a good performance.
2: It did.
3: Like it I was into it watching that video. If you're listening right now and you haven't seen this video, go look it up on YouTube. But that might be the best part of a Zach Bryan show I've ever seen.
1: Is the banjo player faking a heart attack?
3: Like, okay. I was all in. I was invested in this moment because he jumps back up and just hits this banjo. And it sounded really good.
1: He did.
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1: Hey, thanks for sharing your Monday here with me on After Midnight, y'all. Before you take off and get your day started, let me remind you, God is great. 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I'm Granger Smith, coming to y'all from the Yee Yee Farm in Central Texas. 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
1: One final hour of Mondays After Midnight starts right now. Welcome, y'all. Granger Smith here, your host. I'm going to talk about some things that went down on this day in history coming up, plus some Nashville news with Ann Hudson, stories about your favorite stars out there in Nashville. Good morning. I'm glad you're here. We're still After Midnight.

Okay, did you know that 70% of the world's population watched this one sporting event on this day? Hang on, I'll remind you what that was in history, plus some other things coming up in two songs.

0: He loves talking about history, and he's even got the diploma to prove it. It's time for This Day in History on After Midnight with Granger Smith.
1: On this day, August the 24th, 79 AD, Mount Vesuvius erupted. 1814, British troops set fire to the White House. 1821, Spain accepted Mexico's independence. 1875, Captain Webb became the first person to swim the English Channel. 2006, Pluto was demoted from a planet to a dwarf planet. Poor guy. 2008, Summer Olympics in Beijing became the world's most watched TV event ever at 5 billion people. That's 70% of the world's population. Some famous birthdays include actor Chad Michael Murphy, WWE CEO Vince McMahon, comedian Dave Chappelle, legendary wrestler Rocky Johnson, and NBA great Reggie Miller. Those are just a few things that went down on this day in history.
0: Thanks so much for hanging out here on After Midnight with Granger Smith.
1: What's up? This is Granger Smith here. The future of cornhole is here. 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

0: God, family, and country music. 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

Hey, Granger here on After Midnight. The third shift is rolling here as we kick off the week. Wherever you are, whatever you're doing, just know that we're here and glad to be keeping you company. Connect with me here on the show anytime. My number is 866-607-8383.

0: Hey, Granger, this is Jesse calling from Williamsport, Pennsylvania. Just wanted to call and let you know that I listen to you every morning while I'm making breakfast and getting ready for the day.
1: Hey, thanks for listening, man. I appreciate the kind words.

0: We have Ann Hudson in the studio bringing us some Nashville news from out there in Music City. What you got, Ann?
1: Yeah. So Russell Dickerson, he took a major fall in the middle of a concert, but what he did next proved he's just like a total pro. The video and the story coming up in your Nashville news next.

0: Here's what's new in Nashville. Here's Ann Hudson.
1: Oh, so Russell Dickerson, he joined the long list of country stars who've taken a spill on stage while he was performing. She Likes It in Ohio. He climbed up on one of the speakers to, you know, get closer to his fans, but it fell over and it took him down with it. He literally, like, disappeared for a moment, but then... popped right up like nothing had happened. Have you ever taken a big fall on stage, Granger?
2: All my biggest injuries of my life were from stages.
1: Really?
2: I've broke two ribs and one sent straight through my lung.
1: How? You don't strike me as the type to go doing flips on stage. What'd you do?
2: Another one, similar to that Russell video, it was in College Station, Texas. I ran into a low-hanging speaker and 8 stitches later and all blood on my face in front of everyone.
1: Stop.
2: I've also dislocated a shoulder, ripped it completely out of socket from holding onto a truss when the speaker went forward without me.
1: Oh, no.
2: And then, yeah, but the worst was New Jersey, two ribs and one straight through my lung. That was a monitor that was hanging off the edge of the stage, and I just stepped on it like normal, and it went forward, and I went with it and onto barricade on my back and just... tore through my ribs.
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3: Wow.
2: Unfortunately.
1: Oh, we got to pull those.
2: My kids still watch them.
1: Well, I'm glad you're okay. You survived.
2: Yeah, I survived, and so did Russell, apparently.
1: Yeah.
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We'll continue some of the conversations from tonight over there. 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

0: 99.9 Radio USA. I can't love you anymore. That's Ella Langley and Morgan Wallen. Good morning. It's Scott Hansen. How are you? 44 degrees right now at 6:11. I'm a little bit tired this morning. We went to the Alabama concert last night at Amsoil Arena in Duluth, and it was a great, great concert. Exile opened up for them, and they, you know, they've got a lot of hit songs as well, and they sounded really good. Alabama sounded good. Now, Teddy Gentry and Randy Owen are getting old. They are the only only two members of Alabama that are left, but they had had a great band with them, of course. And I don't know. It was just a great show. The problem to go see a concert like with Alabama is they've got more hit songs than they can play in one show. I mean, they played for, the concert started at 7. Exile played for, I think, about an hour, maybe a little bit less, maybe 50 minutes. And Alabama started a little bit after 8, and it was 10:30, 10 or later, about 10:30 or so, when they were finally done. And it was a great show. But like I said, when you've got a band with so many hits like Alabama has had, I mean, over the last, 45 or more years, they had so many great songs, and they just can't play them all when they do a show like that. But they played a lot of them. It was really good. They left some of their slower stuff out. And but anyway, it was a good show. It was fantastic. Good crowd there at Amsoil Arena. They do such a great job putting on these concerts, and it was good. But as I was saying, we drove home, of course, last night, and I didn't get to bed till after midnight, certainly. And up here, I was up at 3:30, 3:45, so not a whole lot of sleep, but that's okay. That's okay. What's going on? It's a new week, so we've got a new McDonald's prize. It's the Big Mac. Yes, the Big Mac, the Mac Daddy, the Big Mac sandwich from McDonald's going to be up for grabs here in about a half hour with our McDonald's quick quiz question, about 6:40 or so. And we'll be checking on the sports at about 6:25.
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3: Sweltering heat, summer storms, wind, and hail. How is your roof held up? A reminder that 90% of storm-related damage cannot be seen from the ground. With the high winds sweeping through the Twin Ports area, your roof may have been damaged. 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
0: It's going to be partly sunny today with a high of around 76 degrees. Tonight, we've got a chance of showers and thunderstorms, otherwise mostly cloudy, a low down to 54. And tomorrow, Tuesday, there is a chance of showers, maybe a thunderstorm, otherwise cloudy during the morning and then sunny during the afternoon with a high of 79. 79 tomorrow. Okay. It's 44 right now in Hibbing, 45 Virginia, 49 Grand Rapids, and 52 in Duluth. 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All right. We're going to play this one for those that didn't go to the concert last night and for the people that did. It feels so right. It's Alabama.

0: Say that's mud on the tires from Brad Paisley. It's 44 degrees at 626. We've got more great music coming. We've got John Morgan's kid, myself, on the way. We also have a 99-second news update for you, and sports is next.
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2: Okay.
0: Good morning. I'm Scott Hansen with this look at sports. The Minnesota Vikings could be looking for answers at backup quarterback. Minnesota dropped its only preseason game at home after falling 13-3 to the Ravens at U.S. Bank Stadium over the weekend. Three quarterbacks combined to throw for 234 yards and a pick while getting sacked five times. The Vikings will visit the Denver Broncos this Friday. The Minnesota Twins were unable to avoid being swept after getting blown out by the Padres 8-1 in their series finale from San Diego. Cody Funderburk suffered his second loss of the season after surrendering two runs on two walks. Minnesota has dropped three in a row. They will visit the Athletics for a three-game set that starts tonight in Sacramento. The Minnesota Lynx are looking to remain the hottest team in the WNBA. Minnesota has won six straight and 16 of their last 17. Entering tonight's contest, the Lynx aim for their seventh consecutive win when they host the Golden State Valkyries at Target Center. And Minnesota United FC cruised past the Earthquakes with a 5-1 victory in San Jose. The Loons will host Orlando City SC on Saturday at Allianz Field. Now, here's more sports.
3: Week 2 of the NFL preseason closed out with the Titans beating the Seahawks last night. There was a bad injury for Seattle in that game. Second-round pick safety Bud Clark suffered a broken ankle. He could miss the entire season. Raiders running back Ashton Jeanty went down during a practice yesterday. According to reports, the Raiders believe it's an ankle sprain. The Browns have lost pass rusher Alex Wright for the season. He suffered an Achilles injury. And the Chargers have put center Tyler Biadasz on season-ending injury reserve with a torn ACL. Sunday baseball included another win for the Dodgers, their 80th of the season and their 6th in a row. They blanked the Pirates 4-0 behind the pitching of Blake Snell, manager Dave Roberts.
4: I thought the ball was coming out well. Velocity was up. So, yeah, all around good outing, and, you know, it was hot today. So it was just good to see Blake be efficient.
3: The Dodgers are a game behind the Brewers in the race for baseball's best record. Milwaukee lost to Atlanta 4-2 in baseball's annual Little League Classic game. I'm Matt McCoy.
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1: It's 44 degrees at 6:31. 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One person is dead. Two others have life-threatening injuries after a head-on collision on Highway 2. According to the Minnesota State Patrol, agencies responded to the crash on Highway 2 and 17th Avenue Northwest in Grand Rapids Township at 4:34 p.m. on Saturday. Authorities say that a Chevy Colorado with two people inside was driving westbound on Highway 2, and a Chevy Impala was driving eastbound. Jack Drumbeater was booked on Sunday morning in Itasca County Jail on charges of criminal vehicular operation and substantial bodily harm under the influence of alcohol. And fire crews are now nearing full containment of the Camp Fire. Officials say control lines now surround 97% of the fire's perimeter and are expected to prevent further spreading. Crews are demobilizing at the Camp Fire and shifting personnel toward larger fires along the Echo Trail. The combined Thumb and Wolfpack Fire is 51% contained, while the Bear Trap and Sioux Fires are 55 and 76% contained, respectively. The Little Knife Fire remains 90% contained as the total firefighting force falls to nearly 600 personnel. Northland weather for today, going to be partly sunny. Look for a high of 76. Chance of showers and thunderstorms tonight, otherwise mostly cloudy. Low down to 54. And tomorrow, Tuesday, we've got a chance of showers and thunderstorms, otherwise mostly cloudy during the morning, then sunny during the afternoon with a high of 79. It's 44 in Hibbing and Virginia, 48 in Grand Rapids, 53 in Duluth. 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I was just a kid myself. It's John Morgan on 99.9 Radio USA.

0: 99.9 Radio USA. I'm coming over. Yep, that's Chris Young. It's 640. It's 44 degrees, and we do have what we like to call the McDonald's Quick Quiz Question. The prize is the Big Mac sandwich. Our McDonald's Quick Quiz Question is coming up next.
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0: Radio USA. Weather. Well, it's going to be partly sunny today with a high of 76. We do have a chance of showers, maybe even a thunderstorm tonight, otherwise mostly cloudy, low down to 54. And tomorrow, Tuesday, there is a chance of showers and thunderstorms. It'll be cloudy early in the morning, but sunny later in the afternoon with a high of 79. It's 44 in Hibbing and Virginia, 48 in Grand Rapids, and 53 in Duluth. 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Service is their nature. McDonald's Quick Quiz Question. The prize this morning is the delicious Big Mac. The Mac Daddy, the Big Mac sandwich from McDonald's is up for grabs. And the question is this. What city is across the bay from Oakland, California? What city is across the bay from Oakland, California? 1-866-873-0965. 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It's Taylor Swift on USA.

0: 99.9 Radio USA, Taylor Swift. It's 44 degrees. It's 640, almost 647, and we're playing the McDonald's quick quiz here. The question is this: what city is across the bay from Oakland, California? Let's go to the phone and find out. Hello, good morning, Radio USA.
1: San Francisco.
0: San Francisco is absolutely right, and you're the winner. Who's this?
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0: Paul, congratulations. You are the winner. Got a Big Mac from McDonald's coming your way. Paul, where are you calling from?
1: Marvel.
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0: 99.9 Radio USA, worth your wild. It's Russell Dickerson. It's 44 degrees at 6:50. Scott Hansen in the morning. And yes, we have more great music on the way. In fact, we have Jacob Hackworth. Yeah, it's called What Took You So Long. Good tune. We're going to play that one coming up. We have a 99-second news update for you as well. But first...
1: Sorry, but this seems pretty weird.
2: Does that cook seem weird?
1: Normal weird or...
3: Riley is acting so weird.
4: Kind of weird.
5: A bunch of ways.
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0: A humanoid robot developed by Chinese smartphone maker Honor beat the 100-meter world record. This is for running. This is a robot running. The old record for, well, for a human was held by Usain Bolt. China's state broadcaster has reported that the robot ran the 100-meter dash in 9.32 seconds. The robot is named Lightning, reached a peak speed of 14.5 meters per second during a test event in the second Humanoid World Robot Games, which were held in Beijing on Saturday. I actually saw video of this race, these robots race. They're weird. Just weird looking. Freaky, I think. Anyway, the run beat the 9.58-second men's 100-meter world record that was set by Bolt at the World Athletics Championships in Berlin in 2009. So these robots, humanoid robots, can now run faster than a human being. What else can they do that a human being can do? What else can they do better? Who knows?
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0: It's 44 degrees at 6:54. Scott Hansen with this USA 99-second update brought to you by Ford of Hibbing Service Department. A national teachers union is boycotting Target over its silence during Minnesota's ICE surge. The American Federation of Teachers is coordinating the campaign with the AFL-CIO, which represents approximately 15 million workers across the country. Members are being urged to skip Target during back-to-school shopping and spend their money with local retailers. The union says Target failed to condemn the federal immigration surge even after Border Patrol detained two U.S. citizen employees at its Richfield store. Union leaders say members will shop elsewhere until Target takes a stronger public stance against ICE enforcement. And federal health officials are planning a national alert system for missing people with autism. Health Secretary Robert F. Kennedy Jr. announced the initiative on Friday during a visit to Rochester. The plan will draw from Rochester and Olmsted County programs using wearable trackers and regular contact between first responders and families. Autism advocates say such alerts could prevent drownings, which account for more than 9 out of 10 wandering-related deaths in 2024. Kennedy says officials will visit communities nationwide to develop training standards and best practices. Northland weather for today. We've got partly sunny skies expected with a high of 76. A chance of showers and thunderstorms tonight, otherwise mostly cloudy. Low down to 54. And tomorrow, Tuesday, we've got a chance of showers and thunderstorms, otherwise mostly cloudy during the morning, sunny during the afternoon. Tomorrow's high, 79. It's 44 in Hibbing, 45 in Virginia, 49 in Grand Rapids, 53 in Duluth. 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It's Jacob Hackworth, as promised. What took you so long? On 99.9 Radio USA. You told

0: 99.9 Radio USA, Bailey Zimmerman's Chevy Silverado. It's 45 degrees, 7:08. Great music on the way from OD. That would be Old Dominion. We have birthdays coming up here in about 10 or 12 minutes or so. And, of course, birthday trivia for that Northland meal deal from Papa Murphy's Pizza. 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
2: On this day, we're heard in Michigan on WHTC Holland and WKZO Kalamazoo. Kenny Barker had dwarfism. He stood only 3'8" tall. He was part of a nightclub act called the Minitones of singing little people. They appeared on a British TV talent show called Opportunity Knocks. It could have led to a big money record deal. But instead, Kenny left the group for a movie role in Tunisia. It was a sci-fi movie. He would play a robot. At first, the robot was going to be controlled electronically, but the technology wasn't good enough to make it do what it was supposed to do. A small man, Kenny Barker, would be put inside. The robot would be C-3PO from Star Wars. He would appear in 6 Star Wars movies. Kenny Barker, born on this day, August 24th, 1934. And on this day, the right part may be waiting for you. I'm Chris Conley.
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0: It's going to be partly sunny today with a high of 76. We've got a chance of showers and thunderstorms tonight. Otherwise, mostly cloudy, low down to 54. And tomorrow, there is a chance of showers and thunderstorms. Be mostly cloudy in the morning and then sunny during the afternoon with a high of 79. It's 45 in Hibbing, 46 in Virginia, 49 in Grand Rapids, and 53 in Duluth. 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

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Birthdays are coming up after Alan Jackson's Good Time.

99.9 Radio USA. Good time. That's Alan Jackson, 722. It's 45 degrees. Let's do it. Birthdays and birthday trivia. We do have the Northland Meal Deal from Papa Murphy's Pizza to give away here in just a minute or three. We have local birthdays. Well, this one is local, but he now lives in Montana. We've got Peter Scoutis, 69 years old today for Peter Scoutis. Happy birthday to you. We have Dave Olson, who lives in Tower. He is 73 years old, and he is a class of 71 from Mountain Iron High School. Class of 1971. Mountain Iron. Way to go. Dave Olson, 73 today. We have Elena Everson, or is it Everson? Everson. Happy 4th birthday. Roman Perella, happy 6th birthday. Coulter Morin of Winona, happy 8th birthday. Marley Jo Nellis of Cloquet, happy 12th birthday. Kayla Moore Birchall, happy 32nd birthday. Norm Nellis of Cloquet, happy 43rd birthday. We have Katie Heaty of West Eveleth, happy 45th birthday. Shannon Schultz of Fail, happy 61st. Sue Benach of Eveleth, happy birthday. And Kathy Sacchetti of Lake Vermilion, happy 70th birthday today. Celebrity birthdays. We've got Chad Michael Murray. Remember him? Actor. He'd been in a lot of stuff. Let's see. Sun Records, Agent Carter, One Tree Hill, Dawson's Creek, Gilmore Girls, and many more. Freaky Friday. Chad Michael Murray is 45 today. We have comedian and actor Dave Chappelle. He's funny. He was in the part in the movie The Nutty Professor and Half Baked and Baked Undercover Brother. And, of course, he had the Chappelle Show on Comedy Central. Dave Chappelle is 53 years old today. Remember the group Shadazy Sisters? They were the Osborne Sisters. Well, Kristen Osborne of Shadazy is 56 years old today. We have actress Marlee Matlin. She's a deaf actress, won a Best Actress Oscar for Children of a Lesser God in 1987. And she was on the TV show The West Wing. She was on Dancing with the Stars. And Marlee Matlin is 61 years old today. We have Baseball Hall of Famer Reggie Miller at 61. We have a former anchor on the Sports Center and hosted The Daily Show and The Kilborn File and The Late Late Show with Craig Kilborn. Craig Kilborn is 64 years old today. We have Baseball Hall of Famer Cal Ripken Jr. And I believe he still owns the Major League Baseball record for most consecutive games played. Cal Ripken Jr. is 66 today. We have actor Steve Guttenberg from Police Academy.

0: at regions in different parts of the country. The AWA was here in Minnesota, Vern Gagne and that kind of thing. But Vince McMahon took wrestling and his, at the time, WWF, took it worldwide. And with the help of cable TV and that kind of thing. Now it's the WWE. I think he is now the former owner. I don't know who owns it anymore. But Vince McMahon, anyway, is 81 years old today. One more birthday is our birthday trivia topic of the day. His name is Rupert Grint, and he's an actor. And he's been, well, probably most famous for being in the Harry Potter movies. Rupert Grint, what is his character's name in the Harry Potter movies? 1-866-873-0965. The Northland Meal Deal from Papa Murphy's Pizza. What character did Rupert Grint, he's 38 years old, by the way, today. What character did he play in the Harry Potter movies? 1-866-873-0965. Hi, good morning, Radio USA.
1: Yeah, it's Ron Weasley.
0: Say that again?
1: Ron Weasley?
0: Ron Weasley is correct. And you're the winner. Who's this?
1: Brian.
0: Brian, congratulations. You are the winner. Northland Meal Deal from Papa Murphy's coming your way. Ryan, where are you calling from? Hello? I guess he hung up. Oh, well.
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1: It's 44 degrees at 7:31. Scott Hansen with this USA 99-second update, and it's brought to you by B2 Bank of Mountain Iron and Buell. One person is dead, two others have life-threatening injuries after a head-on collision on Highway 2. According to the Minnesota State Patrol, agencies responded to the crash on Highway 2 and 17th Avenue Northwest in Grand Rapids Township at 4:34 p.m. on Saturday. Authorities say that a Chevy Colorado with two people inside was driving westbound on Highway 2 and a Chevy Impala was driving eastbound. The two vehicles collided head-on in the eastbound lane. The driver and passenger of the Chevy Colorado were identified as 38-year-old Kerry Hart of Deer River, Minnesota, and 41-year-old Jack Drumbeater of Cohasset, Minnesota. Both were left with life-threatening injuries. The driver of the Impala, identified as 42-year-old Janelle Swenson of Cohasset, was pronounced dead at the scene. Hart and Drumbeater were not wearing seatbelts at the time of the incident. Jack Drumbeater was booked Sunday morning in Itasca County Jail on charges of criminal vehicular operation and substantial bodily harm under the influence of alcohol. Northland weather for today. Partly sunny, look for a high of 76. Chance of showers and thunderstorms tonight. Otherwise, mostly cloudy, low down to 54. And tomorrow, Tuesday, there is a chance of a shower, maybe a thunderstorm. Cloudy during the morning and then sunny during the afternoon with a high of 79. It's 44 in Hibbing, 47 in Virginia. It's 50 in Grand Rapids and 55 in Duluth. 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

0: 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It's 45 degrees at 7:40, and we're going to play Name That TV Show Theme Song. 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
0: Well, we've got partly sunny skies expected today with a high of 76. That's not too shabby. Tonight, there is a chance of showers and thunderstorms, otherwise mostly cloudy, low down to 54. And tomorrow, Tuesday, there's a chance of showers and thunderstorms. They do say mostly cloudy during the morning and then some sunshine in the afternoon. Tomorrow's high about 79. It's 45 in Hibbing, 47 in Virginia, 50 in Grand Rapids, and 55 in Duluth. 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It's time to play Name That TV Show Theme Song. $10 in free play at the Fun Zone Arcade at the Pizza Ranch in the Gracier Shopping Center in Hibbing, up for grabs. And we're trying to figure out what TV show this theme song is from. Hang on here. Okay. What TV show is this theme song from?
11: Got a

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1: 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Rethink some things on 99.9 Radio USA.

99.9 Radio USA. Rethink some things. That's Luke Combs. That's good stuff. It's 46 degrees at 747. We are in the middle of playing Name That TV Show theme song. We have $10 in free play at the Fun Zone Arcade at the Pizza Ranch in the Gracier Shopping Center in Hibbing, up for grabs. We're trying to figure out what TV show this theme song is from. Gotta see.

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0: 99.9 Radio USA. I had some help. Post Malone, Morgan Wallen, 46 degrees at 7:51. Boy, we've got more great music on the way. In fact, we've got Megan Maroney's Medicine coming up. Megan Maroney's Medicine is coming up. Okay. And I want to let you know that the Hibbing Tennis Club is hosting bingo this Thursday, August 27th at the Hibbing Elks Club. Bingo will run from 7 until 9 p.m. and proceeds are going to benefit the Hibbing Boys and Girls High School Tennis Club. You can come out, play some bingo, and support our local student athletes. And this community message brought to you by Arrowhead Transit. For over 50 years, it's been your ride.
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0: It's 46 degrees at 7:55. 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Fire crews are now nearing full containment of the Camp Fire. Officials say control lines now surround 97% of the fire's perimeter and are expected to prevent further spreading. Crews are demobilizing at the Camp Fire and shifting personnel toward larger fires along the Echo Trail. The combined Thumb and Wolfpack fire is 51% contained, while the Bear Trap and Sioux fires are 55% and 76% contained, respectively. The Little Knife fire remained 90% contained as the total firefighting force falls to nearly 600 personnel. And a national teachers union is boycotting Target over its silence during Minnesota's ICE surge. The American Federation of Teachers is coordinating the campaign with the AFL-CIO, which represents approximately 15 million workers across the country. Members are being urged to skip Target during back-to-school shopping and spend their money on with local retailers. The union says Target failed to condemn the federal immigration surge, even after Border Patrol detained two U.S. citizen employees of its Richfield store. Union leaders say members will shop elsewhere until Target takes a stronger public stand against ICE enforcement. Northland weather for today, partly sunny. High today, 76. Chance of showers and thunderstorms tonight, mostly cloudy, low down to 54. And tomorrow, Tuesday, there is a chance of showers and thunderstorms. Otherwise, mostly cloudy during the morning, then sunny during the afternoon with a high of 79. It's 47 degrees in Hibbing, 48 in Virginia, 51 in Grand Rapids, 55 in Duluth. 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

0: 9 Radio USA. At Stella Lefty in Boston. I love that. It's 8:10. It's 47 degrees. Scott Hansen in the morning. And we've got more great music on the way. We've got Jason Aldean coming up. We went to the Alabama concert last night at Amsoil Arena in Duluth. And it was a fantastic show. Got home a little bit late, though. Late for me, anyway. It was way after midnight before we got home and got to bed. And, of course, I had to get up early this morning, so I don't know. Man, I'm not complaining, though. I'm a little bit tired this morning, though, but that's okay. A couple more cups of coffee, I'll be in good shape. But what a great concert it was. Boy, you know, Alabama is one of those bands that's got so many hits, they can't possibly play them all during one concert. And so that's the only downfall was that they didn't play absolutely all their hit songs that we wanted to hear. But it was a good show. Exile opened up, and they were fantastic. They sounded really, really good. All their hits, you know, that they had in the into the late 70s and 80s and some into the 90s, they sounded fantastic. And, of course, Alabama. It's Randy Owen and Teddy Gentry, the only originals, I guess, from Alabama now. Jeff Cook passed away here a couple of years ago. But Randy Owen, Teddy Gentry did a great job. They had a whole bunch of great musicians with them as well. And what a great concert. Great to see Alabama. I've seen them a few times before. Saw them at the Minnesota State Fair many years ago. Saw them in Duluth. Actually, at Wade Stadium, I saw him in Duluth many, many years ago. But it was a great concert last night at Amsoil Arena, Alabama, with special guests, Exile. It was fantastic.
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0: Radio USA Weather. Well, it's going to be partly sunny today. We're looking for a high of around 76. Then we've got a chance of showers and thunderstorms tonight. Otherwise, mostly cloudy. Low down to 54. Tomorrow, Tuesday, there is a chance of showers and thunderstorms. They say cloudy during the morning and then some sunshine in the afternoon. Tomorrow's high will be about 79. It's 48 in Hibbing, 49 in Virginia, 53 in Grand Rapids, 56 in Duluth. 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

0: That's right. 99.9 Radio USA with Bo Cephas, Hank Williams Jr. It's 48 degrees at 8:23. Scott Hansen in the morning. And how about dill pickle chip flavored vodka? Would you like that? I can tell you I wouldn't. I'm not a fan. I'm not a fan of the dill pickle chips. My wife is, though, and I know many people that are. But just not. And so this is Sugarlands Distilling Company. They're in Gatlinburg, Tennessee. They've officially rolled out. The name of it is Pringles Dill Pickle Potato Vodka. 60 proof. They say it combines sharp vinegar and crisp dill with what the company describes as a salty potato twist. The distillery recommends enjoying it as a chilled shot, chasing it with pickle juice for a pickleback, they call that. Or they say mix it in your Bloody Mary or your martini. I can see that in a Bloody Mary, maybe. It might be okay. But I don't know. Pringles, dill pickle, potato vodka. What will they think of next?
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0: It's 49 degrees at 8:26. It's Scott Hansen with this USA.

0: Commission. Advocates say the push for a charter commission stems from ethics concerns regarding how local leaders have handled the data center project, specifically pointing to issues with zoning, transparency, and public input. Beyond policy, group members also discussed fundraising goals, budgeting, and their upcoming strategy. During the meeting, leaders asked media to leave. Group organizers say the closed-door portion of the session was meant to protect the privacy of community members as they held an open discussion. We also reached out to the city of Hermantown for comments on last night's meeting, but haven't heard back. Plus, updates on Saturday's crash that left one dead and two with life-threatening injuries on Highway 2. The passenger of one of those vehicles is now in custody. As of Sunday morning, 41-year-old Jack Drumbeater of Cohasset was booked at the Itasca County Jail on suspicion of criminal vehicular operation and substantial bodily harm under the influence of alcohol. This is after a crash that occurred just after 4:30 p.m. Saturday on Highway 2 near 17th Avenue Northwest in Grand Rapids. The Minnesota State Patrol says a Chevy Colorado pickup truck with Drumbeater as the passenger was traveling west on Highway 2 when it crashed head-on with another vehicle in the eastbound lane. Drumbeater and the driver of the truck, 38-year-old Kerry Hart, were left with life-threatening injuries. The driver of the other car, 42-year-old Janelle Swenson of Cohasset, was pronounced dead on the scene. We are working to learn more on the situation, and we'll have those updates and more news on our website, northernnewsnow.com. I'm Anna Ekberg.
1: A beautiful start to the work week is expected with mostly sunny skies throughout much of today with just a few high-level clouds during this afternoon. Highs will be in the 70s for most of the region today, although there will be a light lake breeze coming off the water, thus making it into the 60s down by the lake. Tonight we will see increasing cloud cover ahead of a system, and that'll bring the chance for a few thunder showers for tomorrow morning. With Northern News Now, I'm meteorologist Brendan Pham.
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0: 99.9 Radio USA, Love and Life Again. That's such a good song from Ella Langley. It's 8:38. We're at 51 degrees. And Rusty Eichhorn is joining us from Glenn's Army Navy, your outdoor store on Highway 2 West in Grand Rapids. Good morning, Rusty.
1: Good Monday morning, Scott.
0: Yes,
1: gorgeous,
0: sir.
1: Start to the morning.
0: Yeah.
1: I don't know if I posted it, but the sunrise this morning on Pacagamon.
0: Oh, I saw it. I saw your Facebook post, yes.
1: Yeah, spectacular.
0: Oh, yeah.
1: Absolutely,
0: yeah.
1: Spectacular. Anyway, Scott, we enter week two of the Glenn's Army Navy thank you, but unfortunately, liquidation sale.
0: Mm-hmm.
1: We're thanking everybody for our 8 years in service and being voted the area's favorite best gun store. But we are closing our doors after 80 years in business, unfortunately, but we still have a lot of guns left, Scott. I mean, I'm talking Ruger, Smith & Wesson, Benelli, Savage, Browning, Sig Sauer, Mossberg, Henry, Stoger, Tika, Weatherby, you name it. All of our rifles, shotguns, and pistols are 10% off. And that's a lot on a gun. Normally, that's an average markup, if that. Pistols included, Scott. Now, ammunition. Now, listen to this, folks. And duck season opens in about 3 weeks or less. All of our ammo is 20% off. And we're talking grouse loads, duck loads, goose loads, you name it. We've got it, and a really good selection. But ammunition at 20% off. Your deer hunting loads for this fall, for God's sakes, 20% off. And we're talking Federal, Remington, Winchester, Kent, Fiocchi, Hornady, Black Hills, BMC, Magtech, you name it, ammunition 20% off. That's a stupid deal. Let's go fishing, Scott. We've got St. Croix and G. Loomis and Fenwick and Pfluger and Zebco and Daiwa and everybody else. All of our fishing rods are all 20% off. We've still got over 125 styles of fishing reels from Daiwa, Pfluger, Zebco, Okuma, 7, 13 Fishing, you name it. All of our reels, 20% off. 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Scott, we've got over 800 styles of knives, believe it or not. Gerber's, Kershaw, Columbia River. Actually, just got in a new shipment of some really cool Kershaw knives. They're all 20% off. And, of course, rope. You and I are rope junkies. We live it. But we've got the biggest selection of Atwood rope for this sale. It's all 100% made in the USA. Paracord, of course, we've got that for making ropes, things, braces and stuff. The original, the Minnesota state flag, not that crazy one they're flying, but the original Minnesota state flag should be back in stock on Wednesday, 3x5, heavy duty, made in USA. Those will be in. And spearing decoys from all of the favorite manufacturers in Minnesota, including Eric Wallace, the finest decoy on the market. They're all 20% off. It's pretty much across the board. It's got up 20% off. And we've got TruSpec military spec clothing that is up to 95% off. Check out the giant selection of that. Scott, with that, we're out of time for this Monday morning, but we're going to try this again tomorrow morning. But we are easy to find under the big American flag on Highway 2 West. Of course, we've been here for 80 years, but we're also easy to find because those little friends of mine down the La Plante Road, the Claytons, are here with their fresh corn and their cantaloupe is to die for. I had some for breakfast.
0: Nice.
1: Scott, I'll talk to you again tomorrow morning. Have a great day, and we'll talk to you later, Scott.
0: Yeah, it sounds good, Rusty. Thank you so much.
1: You bet, Scott.
0: Rusty Eichhorn, Glenn's Army Navy, your outdoor store on Highway 2 West in Grand Rapids.
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0: Well, we've got partly sunny skies expected today with a high of 76. A chance of showers and thunderstorms tonight, mostly cloudy, low down to 54. And a chance of showers and thunderstorms tomorrow, cloudy in the morning, sunny in the afternoon with a high of 79. And this forecast brought to you by Northern Star Senex and Northern Star Co-op of Grand Rapids and Deer River.

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0: USA, long live country. That's Shane Prophet. We've got Tyler Hubbard music on the way. Hey, the 20th annual Salute to Our Fallen Heroes Horseshoe and Beanbag Tournament is coming up Saturday, August 29th at Palmer's Tavern in Hibbing. Now, the horseshoes will start at 11 a.m. Beanbags to follow. 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All the proceeds donated to Iron Range Boxing. If you have any questions, here's a number to call. 218-966-5280. 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For over 50 years, it's been your ride.
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4: Sweltering heat, summer storms, wind, and hail. How is your roof held up? A reminder that 90% of storm-related damage cannot be seen from the ground. With the high winds sweeping through the Twin Ports area, your roof may have been damaged. 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

0: 99.9 Radio USA, Hardy, Eric Church, Morgan Wallen, Tim McGraw, all together with MacArthur. Morgan Wallen music is on the way. Right now, it's time for the scoop. Here's what's going on. 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
3: A beautiful start to the work week is expected with mostly sunny skies throughout much of today with just a few high-level clouds during this afternoon. Highs will be in the 70s for most of the region today, although there will be a light lake breeze coming off the water, thus making it into the 60s down by the lake. Tonight we will see increasing cloud cover ahead of a system, and that'll bring the chance for a few thunder showers for tomorrow morning. With Northern News Now, I'm meteorologist Brendan Pham.
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That's Morgan Wallen. That about does it for me, Scott Hansen. Charlie McKenzie is in next after 10. Keep smiling. That sunshine's good for your teeth. Keep our servicemen and women and their families in your prayers. Dan and Shay, it's Say So on Radio USA.

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Just a cute song from Taylor Swift. I knew it. I knew you. We are Radio USA. Not too many of these. Barefoot Blue Jean Nights. 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

0: Alexandra Kay and Straight for the Heart on 99.9 Radio USA. With the reminder, I Matter Drive Sober. It's called IMDS is hosting a teddy bear fundraiser drive to help bring comfort to patients at Aspira St. Luke's Hospital. Now, IMDS is a Northern Minnesota nonprofit, and it's focused on education and prevention of impaired driving. All donations from the Teddy Bear Drive will go toward purchasing teddy bears for the hospital. This is the second year for the fundraiser, and organizers hope to make it an annual event. You want information on the Teddy Bear Drive and how to donate? All you got to do is go to Facebook and in the search button write, I Mattered, Drive Sober. Donations are open until next Monday, the 31st. 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

0: Tucker Wetmore and Brunette on Radio USA, and football season's getting ready to kick off. Are you obsessed? Are you going to say yes to any of these questions? Do you plan your life around football? Do you admit to skipping, rescheduling, or turning down plans in order to watch a football game? And even when a game isn't on and you have a full-time job, is football affecting your productivity at work? 4 in 10 now mainly watch football on streaming services. But a lot of us are frustrated by NFL games being exclusive to certain streaming platforms. How about going to games? Do you go or do you cut back because of the rising ticket prices and how much it costs just to go into the stadium? I go once a year. Yeah, haven't picked which game I'm going to go to yet. 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
11: 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A reminder that 90% of storm-related damage cannot be seen from the ground. With the high winds sweeping through the Twin Ports area, your roof may have been damaged. 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
15: A beautiful start to the work week is expected with mostly sunny skies throughout much of today with just a few high-level clouds during this afternoon. Highs will be in the 70s for most of the region today, although there will be a light lake breeze coming off the water, thus making it into the 60s down by the lake. Tonight we will see increasing cloud cover ahead of a system, and that'll bring the chance for a few thunder showers for tomorrow morning. With Northern News Now, I'm meteorologist Brendan Pham.

Country and she knows it. It was Luke Bryan on Radio USA. He looked so cute at his son's high school football game over the weekend. Just like a normal dad in the stands, cheered on his boy. This is Blake Shelton. Let him in anyway on America's Best Country.

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One of Jason Aldean's biggest hits called You Make It Easy on Radio USA. That was co-written by Morgan Wallen and Brian and Tyler of FGL. Morgan almost hung on to it, but he gave it to Jason. No worries. Morgan's had his own hits, and he makes lots of money off that one. We are Radio USA. This is Megan Maroney. It's called Beautiful Things.

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Kenny Chesney and Carry On with 99.9 Radio USA. My name is Charlie, bringing you Dierks Bentley. It's called I Hold On.

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So if you ever worry about me walking out, yeah, let me tell you something.

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0: Russell Dickerson and Worth Your Wild, 99.9 Radio USA. And remember when friends would say, don't worry about it, I'll get the next one. Well, apparently those days are fading. Oh yeah, we've entered our nickel and dime era. Thanks in part to apps like Venmo, Zelle, Cash App. Splitting a bill is super easy, like easier than ever. But figuring out what's fair is getting more complicated. Some younger adults are sending payment requests for tiny amounts, even down to a few cents for shared groceries. Experts say the issue isn't really the money, it's the lack of clear expectations. So the advice, talk about who's paying what before you go to a meal, a trip, or any type of expense that happens. Because nothing kills a friendship faster than a surprise Venmo request after dinner. 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
1: He's Dustin Lynch. We're Radio USA. And if you're hoping for a cool fall, you might be disappointed. Most of our country is going to see warmer than average weather over the next 3 months. Us states here in the Midwest, we have closer to equal chance of seeing a warm, cooler average autumn. The warm outlook is in part due to a super El Nino that has a 90% chance of forming. Bring us a warm fall. 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

0: Justin Moore, and we are 99.9 Radio USA. The buzz is Justin's supposed to take part in Farm Aid 26. And if you're not going to go, that's okay, because for a second straight year in a row, CNN is going to bring the music festival to us. Farm Aid Live will air Saturday, September 26th, starting at 6 o'clock Central Time. Willie Nelson and his family, Neil Young, Dave Matthews, John Mellencamp, tons of extras, and the benefit concert, which started back in 1985, has raised over $85 million over the years to support family farmers. That's what I like to hear. 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
7: A beautiful start to the work week is expected, with mostly sunny skies throughout much of today, with just a few high-level clouds during this afternoon. Highs will be in the 70s for most of the region today, although there will be a light lake breeze coming off the water, thus making it into the 60s down by the lake. Tonight we will see increasing cloud cover ahead of a system, and that'll bring the chance for a few thunder showers for tomorrow morning. With Northern News Now, I'm meteorologist Brendan Pham.

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Well, that's a little gut punch song. It's Drew Baldridge. She's Somebody's Daughter on Radio USA with Luke Combs on the way, Luke Bryan, Ella Langley, Old Dominion, Riley Green, Kane Brown, Toby and Willie even. That's just to name a few. Here's Morgan, Lies, Lies, Lies with Radio USA.

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Be by you, Mr. Luke Combs on America's Best Country. We are Radio USA. The low tonight going to be 55 degrees. May have some scattered thunderstorms tomorrow with high 78. It's 74 with Mr. Luke Bryan and all my friends say on Radio USA.

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0: Ella Langley and Love and Laugh Again, 99.9 Radio USA. So Airbnb has dropped its fall travel report trend. Here's some insights. About 60% of us travelers are choosing quick autumn escapes over the long vacations. Here's what we're searching for. Five key items. Fall getaway, fall foliage, leaf peeping, apple picking, and fall road trip. So what's the top getaway locations? The top three, number one, Tannersville, New York, Jim Thorpe, Pennsylvania, and Blue Ridge, Georgia. Maine and Vermont are in the top 10 as well. And that's great. I love that people are traveling, and it's okay if they don't get in our area. I kind of like us up here without a lot of people. I don't like to be too people-y. We're Radio USA.
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All my exes, Lauren Elena, along with Chase Matthew on Radio USA. We are 99.9 congratulating Brad Tersey of Old Dominion, welcoming a new baby boy. His first child, that's awesome. Here is OD, You Know Such Thing as Broken Heart, Radio USA.

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This is Mr. Russell Dickerson. God gave me a girl on America's Best Country.

0: again.
1: Hudson Westbrook and Hass Again on America's Best Country. Have you ever heard of a food divorce? So instead of arguing over what's for dinner, more couples are choosing to eat separately, even when they live together. It's called a food divorce. It has nothing to do with breaking up. It's for couples with different tastes. You know, maybe different diets, schedules, cravings. Tired of the nightly debate over what to eat? So then rather than compromising every evening, each person makes their own meal and eats on their own timeline. Supporters of it say it cuts down on stress and resentment while keeping everyone enjoying the food they want. Don't worry, they're not giving up on quality time. Date nights, weekend brunches, special meals together are still on the menu. They're just taking the pressure off of dinner during the week. I'm gonna have to try that. Can I have a food divorce with my whole family where they have to make their own? Ha, they'd starve. We're Radio USA.
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9: Beautiful start to the work week is expected with mostly sunny skies throughout much of today with just a few high-level clouds during this afternoon. Highs will be in the 70s for most of the region today, although there will be a light lake breeze coming off the water, thus making it into the 60s down by the lake. Tonight we will see increasing cloud cover ahead of a system, and that'll bring the chance for a few thunder showers for tomorrow morning. With Northern News Now, I'm meteorologist Brendan Pham.
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Lainey Wilson on Radio USA. So in Manchester, Tennessee, every year a huge music festival called Bonnaroo happens. They announced over the weekend they're taking a break in 2027. I know heavy storms have impacted the festival on a lot of occasions, but what a bummer. This guy played there all the time. It's Luke Combs, Radio USA.

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0: Jelly rolling hands up on America's Best Country. 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

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Welcome to 99.9. And Dancing with the Stars season 35 is going to be premiering later in September. Full cast will be out September 2nd, but I just read Julia Stiles. Remember her from the movie Save the Last Dance? She's been at it. I think it's going to be a good season. We're Radio USA.

0: That's a mean beer, 99.9 Radio USA. So forget dressing up. The latest fashion trend is dressing like you're headed back to bed. A growing number of celebrities, influencers are embracing the sleepy girl aesthetic, turning PJs, nightgowns, slip dresses, loungewear into everyday outfits. Isn't there a line between pajamas and everyday clothes, though? I mean, is it getting a little blurry? I know you like comfort, but really? You're going to wear your pajamas and nightgowns out? I don't know if I could. We're Radio USA.
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6: Northland weather brought to you by The Pit on 37 in Iron.
9: A beautiful start to the work week is expected with mostly sunny skies throughout much of today with just a few high-level clouds during this afternoon. Highs will be in the 70s for most of the region today, although there will be a light lake breeze coming off the water, thus making it into the 60s down by the lake. Tonight we will see increasing cloud cover ahead of a system, and that'll bring the chance for a few thunder showers for tomorrow morning. With Northern News Now, I'm meteorologist Brendan Pham.
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The latest Mr. Morgan Wallen. 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

His name is Bailey Zimmerman, and we are Radio USA. And have you ever used a disposable diaper to clean a toilet? I'm not joking. I saw it over the weekend. It's coming up. You don't want to miss it. It's Chris Young, Radio USA. Duck's eating away.

0: Chase Matthew and Holding It Down. Welcome to America's Best Country. 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Oh, I'm talking clothes, skincare items, even your toothbrush. 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If you have any, use it on oil stains. Dust it on the spot, brush it gently with a dry toothbrush, and then a little liquid detergent. It'll lift greasy stuff, I'm telling you. Try it, baby powder. 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The lining of diapers grabs onto fuzzy gunk like dog hair and lint that clings to the damp porcelain. Oh, she buys small packs just for the job. She doesn't have a baby anymore. Disposable diapers. We are Radio USA.
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say so. 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That was Dan and Shay and Say So from their new album, Young. Listen to it over the weekend. It is worth spending some time with. But don't go anywhere because you'll miss all these hits. It's Thomas Rhett. What's your country song on America's Best Country?

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This is Carry On, his latest on America's Best Country.

0: and Shaboozy and Jelly Roll on Radio USA. Welcome to 99.9, where I have got the scoop for you. 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

Country, and she knows it. That's a proud woman. Luke Bryan on 99.9 Radio USA. Going to sign off to my friend Mike Dubord. He's coming in next. And don't forget to listen to Scott Hanson tomorrow morning, 6 to 10 on Radio USA.

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Joel Swindon, 99.9 Radio USA, rolling through a Monday afternoon. Hope you had an awesome weekend. Mike Dubord and you getting the party started with Parma Lee, who fell in love with a cowgirl on America's Country. She wanna take-

0: 99.9 Radio USA. Her very first song sitting at number 4 on the Billboard Hot 100. Very impressive. John Party on the way, for first, Rodney Atkins is watching you on America's Country.
1: Driving through town, just my boy and me, with a Happy Meal in his booster seat, knowing that he couldn't have the toy till his nuggets were gone. A green traffic light turned straight to red. I hit my brakes and mumbled under my breath. His fries went a-flying and his orange drink covered his lap.

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Blake Shelton on the way in just a bit. We're going to check in with Nate Smith as well. Right now, Florida Georgia Line, just trying to help you get your shine on America's country.

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5: A beautiful start to the work week is expected with mostly sunny skies throughout much of today with just a few high-level clouds during this afternoon. Highs will be in the 70s for most of the region today, although there will be a light lake breeze coming off the water, thus making it into the 60s down by the lake. Tonight we will see increasing cloud cover ahead of a system, and that'll bring the chance for a few thunder showers for tomorrow morning. With Northern News Now, I'm meteorologist Brendan Pham.
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John King, get to drinking. 99.9 Radio USA. Kenny Chesney on the way in just a few. We'll check in with Miss Casey Musgraves. Right now, Russell Dickerson, Work Your Wild on America's Country.

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morning, you rolling through a Monday afternoon, and I've got some of the hottest country music on the planet just waiting for you. Luke Combs on the way in just a few. We'll check in with Scotty McCreary. Right now, it's Jason Aldean. Don't tell on me. This is America's country.

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by you. 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Great weekend. Hey.

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0: to get a little help from Chase Matthew on that one. It's called All My Exes. 99.9 Radio USA with the brothers Osborne. 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

0: That's Graylin James, 99.9 Radio USA with Dylan Scott, currently wrapping up a very busy summer tour stretch, having just headlined a major performance at the Great Dark County Fair in Greenville, Ohio. Continues his active tour schedule today, as a matter of fact. 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
1: She looks so pretty when the makeup on. 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

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Thanks the Lord for another day.

Dylan Scott and my girl, 99.9 Radio USA, Ella Langley and Morgan Wallen. Ella still making history. I believe this is her 18th or 19th week at number one on the Billboard Hot 100. Here's I Can't Love You Anymore.

0: Hubbard and his latest called Parked, 99.9 Radio USA with your scoop of the day. Here's what's going on around the neighborhood. BG's Bar and Grill in Mountain Iron, they of course open daily at 11 a.m. Today's special, how about grilled ham with pepper jack and fries, just $12.95. 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

Jamie Wilson getting a little help from John Mayer with Phone Keys Wallet. 99.9 Radio USA, Megan Moroney right around the corner. Right now it's Luke Combs and his latest called Rethink Some Things on America's Country.

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Chase Beckham and 23. 99.9 Radio USA, Mike Dubord and you rolling through a Monday afternoon with Chase Matthew. Here's Darlin'. 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

Ella Langley is loving life again. 99.9 Radio USA, Bailey Zimmerman coming up, but first Kane Brown. Here's I Can Feel It on America's Country.

Kane Brown, I Can Feel It. 99.9 Radio USA. Got a request for the king, George Strait. Going to write this down in just a few. Zach Top right around the corner with Good Times and Tan Lines. Right now it's Bailey Zimmerman, Chevy Silverado on America's Country.

0: Good times and tan lines. 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
5: A beautiful start to the work week is expected, with mostly sunny skies throughout much of today, with just a few high-level clouds during this afternoon. Highs will be in the 70s for most of the region today, although there will be a light lake breeze coming off the water, thus making it into the 60s down by the lake. Tonight we will see increasing cloud cover ahead of a system, and that'll bring the chance for a few thunder showers for tomorrow morning. With Northern News Now, I'm meteorologist Brendan Pham.
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Kenny Chesney says you got to carry on. 99.9 Radio USA, Mike Dubord and you rolling through a Monday afternoon. Hope you had an awesome weekend. I promise you Friday will be here again before you know it. Miranda Lambert, his little bluebird for you. This is America's country.

0: pretty Hudson Westbrook, 99.9 Radio USA, where you can catch After Midnight with Granger Smith. 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

That's Shane Proffitt, 99.9 Radio USA. I got Stella Lefty's Boston right around the corner. Right now, Sam Hunt. Here's Body Like a Back Road on America's Country. Got a girl from

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10: A beautiful start to the work week is expected with mostly sunny skies throughout much of today with just a few high-level clouds during this afternoon. Highs will be in the 70s for most of the region today, although there will be a light lake breeze coming off the water, thus making it into the 60s down by the lake. Tonight we will see increasing cloud cover ahead of a system, and that'll bring the chance for a few thunder showers for tomorrow morning. With Northern News Now, I'm meteorologist Brendan Pham.
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